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Pixies with Wave of Mutilation, the UK surf version, which is my favorite version. And tonight on the show, I'm calling this, you know, Ride the Wave show. There are so many ups and downs and peaks and valleys. And then I was just thinking about, there's a lot of riding the wave of like grief and love and life. And I was like, you know what? This would be a great show idea. So we're going to ride the wave tonight. We're going to do some tidal waves. We are going to do some rogue waves. We're going to do some cool waves, some heat waves, because it is hot outside and we're going to cover it all until 10 p.m. tonight. So don't go anywhere. 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They're my personal realtors, good friends of mine, and they've helped me and so many of my friends over the years find the perfect house, buy their first house, people who weren't really sure what to do and had lots of questions. Amanda and Patrick at the Bates Group are kind and lovely. 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So coming up next, I love this track. 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

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That was Tape Waves with their song Somewhere. We had Rogue Wave in there before that with their song Eyes. I got to open for them back in the day at Work Play. That was a fun show. We heard Meat Wave before that with That's All Right, and we started that set off with Holy Wave with I'm Not Living in the Past Anymore. And tonight, we're riding the wave wherever it takes us until 10 p.m. So thank you for tuning in. I do a different theme every Monday night right here with The Jackie Lowe Show right here on Substrate Radio at substrateradio.com, substrateonline.com. 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Of course, you can follow me at The Jackie Lowe Show on Instagram or Jackie Lowe on Facebook. It's J-A-C-K-I-E-L-O. And of course, make sure you're following Birmingham Mountain Radio on all of our social media for all the same reasons, because we want to be friends. We want to hang out. We want to tell you guys about cool shows and things that are happening around town before, you know, you hear it anywhere else. We just like being part of y'all. So thanks so much for tuning in. This first hour of the Jackie Lowe Show every week is brought to you by the Bates Group at Arc Realty. 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And they'll come do a consultation. They'll talk you through the process of what you should do to get your house sell ready, because there's a long checklist of things that could make your house more sellable. And not that it's hard, but things that'll make it much more desirable. And I love that they know these things, that they can help you. If you're thinking about buying, maybe you're a first-time home buyer and don't know where to start, they can walk you through the process. They have a whole team of folks behind them that can help answer all your questions. Believe me, I have been there. I have done the process. I've been like, what do I need to do? And they just helped my niece buy her first house, which is really cool. Amanda was texting me today. She was showing a house that's a neighbor house of mine that's for sale. And I was like, please get me a good neighbor. It worked last time when you did this. So if you have a house near you that's up for sale and you need a good neighbor, they're really good at doing that as well. So wherever you are on your real estate journey, hit them up at thebatesgroupbham.com, Amanda Bates Realtor on Instagram, or the Bates Group at Arc Realty on Facebook. They are big supporters of Sidewalk. I'll tell you guys a little bit more about which film they're sponsoring again this year, which I'm excited about, at Sidewalk Film Festival coming up next week. Coming up next on the playlist, this is a track I've loved since the very beginning of the show. And I actually just found this on vinyl when I was up in Huntsville a couple of weeks ago at Vertical House. And I was talking to all of the lovelies up there at Vertical House and catching up, because I hadn't been up there in a very long time. And I was so excited that I found this one. I was like, thank you, thank you, thank you for having it. I've never seen it anywhere else. This is Sam Flax coming up next with Fire Doesn't Burn Itself. And I love this track. It's off his album, Age Waves.

That was Bonnie Doon with their song Long Wave. We heard the French Tips before that with their song Wave. Vacation was in there as well with their song Make a Mess off their album Candy Waves. And we started that set off with Sam Flax with Fire Doesn't Burn Itself off his album Age Waves. And you're listening to the Jackie Lo Show. We're riding the wave all night tonight until 10 p.m. So don't go anywhere. At 9 o'clock, I'll go over some of the cool stuff that's happening this week in Birmingham, some of the cool stuff that's happening this week on Substrate Radio. And of course, I'll be here until 10 p.m. playing some of my favorite songs that are all about ups and downs and riding the waves, whether it be a heat wave, cool waves, rogue waves, or all over the board. And you're listening to the Jackie Lo Show. 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This first hour of the show every week, though, is brought to you by the Bates Group at ARC Realty. Now, Amanda and Patrick are my personal realtors and good friends of mine. They do a lot to give back to the community. They're always out and about at events, and they're always just in the know about the community and all of our surrounding neighborhoods, where you should go, what school systems work best for you. If you have friends that are moving to the area and need some guidance, they can help you. They've lived in the Birmingham proper area for a very long time, and they know a ton. And I'm always like, hey, what do you know about this? What do you know about that? And I love kind of having an inside track what the market is doing. But Amanda and Patrick are kind and lovely, and they care a lot about the Birmingham and our community as well. They have been sponsoring Sidewalk Film Festival for years. They get to sponsor a film the last handful of years that I know of. And this year they're sponsoring a film called Bob and Dave Climb Machu Picchu, which I'm very excited about. It had already made my list of films that I wanted to see at Sidewalk Film Festival this year. And when I texted Amanda, I was like, hey, are you guys sponsoring a film? Which one is it? She said it was this one. I was like, good, because I already wanted to go to it. But if you are friends of Mr. Show, it's Bob and David, of course, Bob Odenkirk and David Cross, where they climb Machu Picchu, and it's a whole film about it. What an adventure. And it's going to be funny if it's the two of them together. So it's playing Sunday at 12:15 at the Lyric. So I'll see you guys there if that sounds good to you. So come on by and give Amanda and Patrick a high five and hit them up at the Bates Group. The Bates Group at ARC Realty on Facebook, Amanda Bates Realtor on Instagram, or the Bates Group, bham.com. Coming up next is, man, when I walked out to my car this afternoon, this song was playing in my head. I was like, oh, I'm so glad that made the playlist tonight. It's one of my favorites by Snail Mail. This is Heat Wave.

0: 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That was The War on Drugs with An Ocean in Between the Waves, and we heard Snail Mail in there as well with Heat Wave. It is a scorcher out there today, and we're just riding the wave today, whatever that wave may be, until 10 p.m., so stick around. But it's right at 9 o'clock, which is when I like to tell you guys what's happening this week in Birmingham, what's happening this week on Substrate Radio, brought to you by Rusty's Barbecue. It is such a good barbecue day. I love Rusty's Barbecue. I've been thinking about going by and getting a pulled pork sandwich in the next day or two because I've just been really craving it. I try to go by Rusty's at least once a week, once every 2 weeks, to grab a bowl of that Brunswick stew, the grilled cheese sandwich. I grab some ribs that are lovely and tender. They fall right off the bone. I grab a burger, because sometimes it just, that burger is one of my favorites in town. And then lately, my go-to has been a pulled pork sandwich, and hit that drive-thru with my dog in the car, and I don't even have to get out, and I can just enjoy it, get a piece of that peanut butter pie to take home, because in a few hours after I'm full, I'll think about it and be like, man, that peanut butter pie's in the fridge. And I just, you know, I thank myself every single time. It's so good. So if you have a special event coming up that you need them to cater, Rusty's Barbecue can cater your next event. They can, you can pick up a family meal, feed the whole crew, not even have to lift a finger for dinner this week. So hit them up at rustysbarbecue.com. Head out to Leeds and grab my favorite barbecue in town. So what's on the Rusty's Barbecue event calendar? There's a ton of stuff coming up. Of course, every Monday night, it's the Birmingham Bandstand open mic night at the Nick. Tomorrow night is 10% Tuesday at Rojo. This Tuesday, 10% from 5 p.m. until 10 p.m. will go to Alabama Rivers Alliance. So get out there and support a good cause. Tomorrow night's also the She Show at Woodlawn Theater. It's Ashley Sankey, Bonnie, and CJ Fagan that are all playing tomorrow night at Woodlawn Theater. Wednesday night's Pub Quiz Trivia at Rojo, 7:15 in the side room. It's fun. It's really one of the oldest quizzes that are happening. I think it started in 2008, one of the longest standing pub quizzes in town. Also, Wednesday night is Spike Hellas and Ara Graf with DJ Blessed Dregs here at Saturn. Thursday is Major with Hannah Camille and Bitter Calm here at Saturn. And Friday night, if you want to come out and dance, Andrea Really is going to be here at Saturn, one of my favorites. Also, Friday night is a show I'm super stoked about that I hope I'll see some friendly faces at. It's Loud at the Library. If you've always wanted to see a punk show at the library, the downtown library, Friday night is your chance. It's going to be super fun with Tiffany Dears, Nowhere Squares at the downtown Birmingham Public Library. It's free. It's fun. I've gone the last 2 or 3 years that they've done it, and it's always a good time. I promise you, you will enjoy yourselves. And then you can come dance at Saturn afterwards. It's a free, it's an early show too. Also, Friday is Found, Refuse to Thrive, and Joy Boy. They're all playing at the Firehouse Friday night as well. Saturday is House of Heavy Dance Night here at Saturn. It's also Cardboard Giant, We Hate Rowan, Lucency, and Timothy Rose at the Firehouse. Saturday is also Latinos Con Onda 7th Anniversary Party at Workplay. And it's also Mr. Science with Bad Lever, Bradley Bell, and Guthrie Echoes at the Nick Saturday. And of course, see what's playing at Sidewalk Cinema all week at sidewalkfest.com. Grab your tickets to Sidewalk Film Festival. It's coming up August 24th through the 30th. I've already made my schedule. I'm super excited about this year. Here at Substrate Radio, we have a ton of great specialty shows lined up for you all week long as well. Of course, I'm here with the Jackie Lo Show every Monday night from 8 to 10. 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All right, I'm going to play a couple of station identifications, and then when we come back, we're going to hit it hard with some Hot Snakes with Six Wave Hold Down.
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That was Ty Segall with Wave Goodbye. Still one of my favorite rock shows that I've seen in my lifetime. And they played here 420 a few years ago here at Saturn. And I just, you know, they think, I was thinking about this when I was listening to that. Just, he's one of my favorite guitarists, but it was just this face melting, but it was almost like a chemical peel because I just kept thinking about it and it just kept melting my face. One of my favorite shows of all time. We heard the Apples in Stereo before that with Tidal Wave. We had the OCs with Tidal Wave in there as well. And we started that set off with Hot Snakes with Six Wave Hold Down. And we're riding the wave tonight until 10 p.m. So don't go anywhere. Of course, this second hour of the Jackie Lo Show every week is brought to you by Rojo. Rojo is one of my very favorite spots in the Birmingham area. If you're looking for a fantastic bar, if you're looking for a fantastic meal, if you're looking for a private room to host your next event, then look no further than Rojo. Rojo's been such a staple in the Birmingham community for so long. They've also been a sponsor of the Sidewalk Film Festival since the very, very beginning. They host special events there for filmmakers as well. So if you're coming to the Birmingham area for a Sidewalk Film Festival, be sure to go by and support Rojo, especially while you're in town, because we like to give back to those that support us the most, and they're the best. Rojo's the best. I get a big old plate of those nachos with that Philly steak on top. It's a pro tip. It's so good. Get a top shelf margarita. They have some great non-alcoholic options too if you're not drinking. They have this dessert that I think about all the time. You can tell I have a sweet tooth. That's called the Chango, which is basically like a little fried cheesecake in a tortilla, and then drizzle a little chocolate sauce on it, get a little ice cream on the side. Man, it is. Sometimes I go there just for a Chango. It's so good. So go and buy Rojo this week and support them. They are doing 10% Tuesday tomorrow night, and that'll be supporting the Alabama Rivers Alliance from 5 p.m. to 10 p.m. 10% of the proceeds, including to-go orders. They're also doing a book signing for Celeste Connor tomorrow night from 5 to 8. The book signing is in the side room for her book, Don't Let This Get Out of Pinkard, as well. So go on by and support Rojo this week. Coming up next is Hum, H-U-M, with their song Waves. And we're riding the wave until 10 p.m. tonight.

That was Birmingham's own Terry Ohms with their song Peaks and Valleys. We had some Beach Boys in there as well with Surf's Up. Some No Valley with their song Charlie Don't Surf. And we started that set off with Hum with their song Waves. And you're listening to The Jackie Lo Show. I'm here every Monday night from 8 to 10 p.m. Central right here on Substrate Radio, right here on Birmingham Mountain Radio. 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And if you joined a little late, have to cut out a little early, do know that I'll have this recording up tomorrow for you guys to listen over on our Substrate Radio SoundCloud account. I'll post links on the Jackie Lo social media. So make sure you give me a follow so you can go back and don't have to miss a single thing. Of course, this second hour of the show every week is brought to you by Rojo. Rojo is one of my very favorite spots in town. They do a lot to give back to our community. They do a 10% Tuesday every Tuesday night from 5 p.m. to 10 p.m. 10% of their proceeds will go to a local nonprofit, which I think is just so much fun. At the end of the year, they always do a recap of all of the funds and stuff that they gave back. And it's so incredibly impressive. This Tuesday night, tomorrow, is Alabama Rivers Alliance, which is so important to us here in Birmingham, especially. Bare Hands is doing a memorial altar box workshop Sunday on the 23rd from 2 to 5. You can learn from Bare Hands artists and teachers to make a memorial altar. It's free, and the event's going to be in the side room from 2 to 5, and that's a really fun one. Rojo does a lot to give back to Sidewalk Film Festival as well. They host the after party on Sunday after the awards ceremony at 10 p.m. They always do a private filmmaker food event in the side room, but the main bar is actually going to be open until after midnight Sunday for all the festival supporters. So if you're looking for an after party, Rojo is the place to be. Of course, every Wednesday night's pub quiz trivia at 7:15 in the side room. And Rojo has a happy hour Tuesday through Friday from 3 to 7 p.m. with lots of drink specials, including a dollar off Modelo Draft. They have standard margaritas and well liquor, 50% off PBR draft and bottle can beers. So much fun. They do a ton to give back, and I love some Rojo. Plus, they have delicious food. They have a delicious bar, and there's always fun art in the side room. This month's art show is Dan Bynum. It went up August 6th. It's going to be up to the 30th in the side room, so come check it out as well. So hit them up at Rojo this week and get some good food, some good drinks, and support some good folks. Of course, coming up next, I'm going to make this song the Forecast Salon Song of the Week. I love a good Forecast Salon Song of the Week. Forecast is my favorite salon. I've been going there for years and years and years, and I think I get to go next week. 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

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That was, of course, Dinosaur Jr. with Let It Ride. Goat Girl before that with my favorite track off their last album, Ride Around. We had the Brian Jonestown Massacre in there as well with Straight Up and Down, and we started that set off with the Forecast Salon Song of the Week with Turbo Freets with Get Up and Get Down, and we're riding the waves all night tonight until 10 p.m., but I'm back out of time, and I only have one last lonely track for you, so I'm going to say my thank yous and say my goodbyes. Thanks so much to Rojo for sponsoring the second hour of the show. 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And of course, thanks so much to the Bates Group at Arc Realty for sponsoring the first hour of the show. 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And we're going to end tonight with one of my very favorite songs of all time. It's the perfect closing track for this show. And honestly, I could close the show every week with it because it's one of my favorites. So we're going to end with Spiritualized with their song Cool Waves. And you guys have a good night. I'll see you next Monday night for another episode of The Jackie Lowe Show.

Shut up! Record. So as everyone.

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0: Welcome, welcome, welcome. Bella, will you turn that fan off? I did it again.
1: Wait.
0: This is about the fourth time in a row. Hey, everybody. Welcome to Afternoons with Lacey on Substrate Radio. This is the fourth time in a row I've started the show with the fan on and forgot to turn it off. But anyways.
1: No, it's a woozoo. It's a woozoo, so that's fair.
0: Yeah, my bad. Anyways, guys, it's Afternoons with Lacey. Happy Tuesday. But not only is it me. It's also Bella.
1: It's also me. Hey, guys.
0: Twin flame.
1: Twin flame, honestly, and forever.
0: We have music for you today, and then we also have some lovely, lovely prank phone call tracks as well. And then whatever happens, happens. It's kind of how we roll. So, before we get into it, though, this is pretty crazy. The sunglass thing, you want to...
1: Yeah, so, guys...
0: We're really twin flames.
1: I took a little trip to Ross the other day, and I found these sunglasses. And the other day, being, like, 3 days ago, I was like, fuck, they're perfect. And Lacey put some sunglasses down the table, and I was like, oh, are those mine? And she was like, no, these are mine. And I was like, I have those. Pulled them out of my purse.
0: Wasn't thinking they would be actually the same.
1: They are the exact same sunglasses.
0: I got these because Walker likes to harass me in here all the time. Of course, I love Walker. And he left the... I don't know where he probably got these from inside the venue room in there. Like, no, he had to have just found these on the floor in here in Saturn. Yeah. And he sat them in here and gave them to me. I've been wearing them for like 2 months. But that's so crazy.
1: That is really crazy.
0: That's crazy. The universe is insane. The universe is insane. So that just goes to show that today's show, more than ever, meant to happen, I think.
1: It was supposed to happen. We planned it like an hour ago.
0: Yes.
1: As in we. Yes. Lacey said, do you want to come sit in here? And I said, yeah, of course.
0: You know.
1: So here I am.
0: Yeah. This is perks or downside, depending on how you feel. I've got some people that are like, Sloan does not want me to put her on the mic ever. I'm like, but our best conversations happen.
1: But they happen in here.
0: Yeah. She's like, yeah, exactly. So we can turn the mic on. But you let me. So yeah. That's what... Really, when you're a radio DJ?
1: Our last one was good.
0: It was really good. Do you want to know what... I got feedback from that show. Did I tell you about that?
1: Wait.
0: From... Well, we don't work at the same job anymore, but when we did work at the same job...
1: But when we did.
0: When we did work at the same job, one of our regulars, when I was at the other store, one of the rich, old, eccentric... artsy ladies. The one that forced me to read
1: one
0: my
1: of
0: poem
1: the rich
0: to.
1: Highland Park.
0: She was really cool. I loved her.
1: I love that.
0: Yeah. But I think, yeah, she told me, because I was like, yeah, tune in. Me and Bella are going to, be on the radio. And then she came back the next day and she was like, this is how I know she listened, is because she was like, yeah, you and that girl were on there. Sounded like you guys were really high. And I was like, oh, yeah, she definitely listened.
1: Yeah, we were.
0: That's exactly what she said. She was like, you guys sounded like you were so high. And you and some other girl. And I was like, that is factual, man. Factual. That was fact. So she did listen. So that was, I guess that's not even really feedback. That's more of a statement. She seemed like she was rocking with it,
1: honestly,
0: though.
1: Honestly, I see that as a positive.
0: I think that was a...
1: That's a positive.
0: I think that was a positive. I think if you haven't gotten that by now, by the way that I weight these playlists, that there's probably some THC usage behind it, then that's on you, man. I don't know. Bella's wearing a real bunny skin hat. What is this? This is the flesh of a real animal, right?
1: Okay, you're making it sound like I said it. Like,
0: No, I mean.
1: But, okay,
0: it's
1: so
0: the flesh
1: it
0: of a real animal.
1: It is. I got it.
0: Wow.
1: I got it at a thrift store in Homewood, actually.
0: That's awesome.
1: I know. But it has, like, no lining. And it's, like, I feel like I'm going to stop.
0: You feel like you would.
1: I'm not going to continue that. But just know I'm uncomfortable when I wear it. But my head's really warm.
0: Sorry to make it worse on you, but.
1: Yeah. It's really awesome, though, I will say. I like it.
0: Yeah, me too. Me too. Well, we're going to start you guys off with a little bit of some Sonic Youth and then some local rock and roll from Mighty Menace. And then after that, we'll stick around. Stay tuned. Find out. Here is I Dreamed, I Dream, Sonic Youth.

0: And that was Ty Segall with Standing at the Station. Before that was Birmingham / Gadsden's very own Land of Milk and Honey by Mighty Menace. Mighty Menace for Life album is one of the best albums maybe that's ever been released. Reagan got the Mighty Menace logo tattooed, which I thought was awesome. Also, happy birthday, Reagan. I love you so, so much. Before that, you heard Sonic Youth. And now we're back from smoking a cigarette. So, Bella, how do you feel?
1: Mouth is dry.
0: Mm-hmm.
1: Coffee watered down.
0: Mm-hmm.
1: But I'm good.
0: Okay, good. Just wanted to make sure.
1: How do you feel?
0: Pretty good. I've had two Vietnamese iced coffees this morning.
1: From where?
0: Pink Lantern.
1: Yep.
0: I had one, and then it drank it in 3 sips approximately.
1: I have a question.
0: Yes.
1: Do you get the ube?
0: Okay, so here's my thing. So,
1: or is it ube? It's ube.
0: It's ube.
1: It's ube.
0: It's ube, I'm pretty sure. So like for a couple weeks when I was going and getting them, I was getting them with the cold foam, mm-hmm. with the ube cold foam, mm-hmm. which is really good. But here's the thing is you get one half of a sip if you get it with the cold foam. If you get it without the cold foam, you still get about 3 sips.
1: But I feel like the whole thing is the cold foam.
0: Not the whole drink. It's
1: no, but the point is like yeah. you need to get the cold foam.
0: Well, I had it this morning without the cold foam because I was tired of having less of the drink.
1: Yeah.
0: It really actually was pretty nice. But then I had another one.
1: With the cold foam?
0: No. Nope. Just like another one after that. I don't know. Like I like the cold foam, but I feel like I'm being robbed.
1: If I'm doing the math correctly.
0: You know what I think you should do?
1: Sips.
0: I think you should get two Vietnamese iced coffees with yep. no cold foam. Then you should get a cup separately of just all cold foam.
1: That's
0: and then another separate cup. So 4 cups.
1: Okay.
0: And then you take one sip out of each of the two that you already have just to taste them. And then you're going to pour them in the other cup, and then you're going to take a one sip out of that, and then you're going to pour the cold foam in. And then I think that will be the actually right amount of what the drink should be. I love Pink Lantern so much. I wish the cup didn't end.
1: Honestly, I agree. I finished that shit so quick. I've only been like 3 times. But
0: it's addictive.
1: I've only that was really specific. I've only been 3 times. But it was really good.
0: I think I've been maybe 7 or 8.
1: I feel like recently you've mentioned it a couple times to me. I've
0: enough
1: noticed.
0: Enough to know. When I'm craving really sweet sugar coffee,
1: yeah.
0: it's really good.
1: Honestly, if I'm buying coffee, I want...
0: Yeah, I know. That's real. That's real. We've got some PJ Harvey for you right now with the track We Float. And after that, we're going to dive into... Some prank phone call stuff. So I hope that you are ready for that. And if you're not, well, I don't care. Here's We Float.

0: I wouldn't have any place to graze the live lambs. The lambs are filled with helium?
1: What?
0: How could they be live if they were filled with helium?
1: What are you saying? What are you trying to say?
0: What I'm trying to say, you said that I have a delivery of live, living lambs, as in the animals. Am I correct?
1: Yes.
0: How could they be filled with helium and still be alive? They're floating within a package. So they're live, packaged helium lambs. Why don't you just take them out of the package and let them float here?
2: But hey, you come on over. You can get a taste of my whip at time. I'll see you out front. Come on. Come on. Come on. You'll be eating some 12-gauge lead.
1: Pardon me? Would you do that?
3: No, I wouldn't.
1: Why not? But paid.
3: It's not within a professional level of entertainment.
1: Thanks.
3: Come on.
1: Yeah, I need to hire someone.
4: Uh-huh. So what?
1: I need to hire someone. We're a band.
4: Uh-huh.
1: And we're going to be playing live. And when we're on stage, we needed someone to hire someone to, like, wrestle with us when we're playing.
5: We're fully willing,
1: consenting and everything. We just wanted them to, you know, wrestle us while we were playing instruments.
4: What? Run that by me again. Well, you called the Polynesian Show Group is what you called.
1: Right, I want some Samoan men to wrestle us.
4: Samoan men? Oh, males. Men.
1: Do you have Samoan females available that would wrestle us? Would you be rude to wrestle us now? I would pay a very reasonable amount of money for this to be done. The money is like of no concern in this. We just wanted to get you to do that.
4: What is this for?
1: We're just playing live and we want to, like, you know, hit us and stuff like that.
4: What's the name of your band?
1: What is the name of it?
4: What? Yeah, and where are you playing it?
1: Did you get that name?
4: Guns That Own Men. Right.
1: What's that?
4: I don't know. Is that your phone?
1: So can you have some Samoan wrestlers do that?
4: There may be this one huge guy he is huge. How much money is involved?
1: I would pay up to $5,000 or $6,000. That's pretty much the budget for this.
4: Yeah, but what if they're not wrestlers?
1: Well, that's not about kick us and stuff like that.
4: Then you're not going to do anything to them.
1: Pardon?
4: You're not going to do anything to them.
1: No.
4: Where is this going to be held at?
1: It's going to be held in my garage.
4: In your garage? Isn't this for the public to view?
1: Yeah, but I have a very large parking garage in my building, and it's...
4: you have a business?
1: Yeah.
4: Earth.
1: 1731 Blake.
4: 1731 Blake.
1: Can you have, like, people, like, hit us with sticks? Would you, like, Samoan lady wrestlers hit us with sticks?
4: If you get hurt.
1: You won't get hurt. I mean, just... It's more of a visual thing.
4: You mean, explain the purpose of it to me. Are you going to fight back? Are you going to be playing instruments while they're doing this?
1: Right.
4: Okay, are you going to fight back?
1: I will probably. Well, the other members will probably kick in, yeah.
4: And how long will this go on?
5: Pardon?
4: How long will it go on?
5: Will what go on?
4: The wrestling. Or the fighting, or whatever it is.
1: 210 minutes.
5: So that's just like, over 3 hours.
4: Will there be breaks or what?
1: No, just straight performance.
4: Is this for a video or something?
1: No.
4: Something?
1: No.
4: But there will be

0: All right, guys. Okay, you can hear me out of this mic, Bella?
1: Yeah, I can hear you.
0: All right, can you hear me out of this mic, Bella?
1: I can hear you.
0: Okay. So okay. I hope you guys can all hear me as well. So you just heard some Electric Wizard with the track I Am Nothing. And now, like I promised, me and Bella are about to break into some prank phone calling. Where we're going to prank phone call and like who specifically, I know it's working. I know it will work because I know it will. It's going to be perfect.
1: The only problem is he might not answer.
0: Well, I think he might answer.
1: I think he will.
0: I think he will. It's like pretty much peak time.
1: Yeah, no, it's a good time. It's 1:47. Like, that's pretty, a good time.
0: Yeah. Yeah. But, so we're totally sort of essentially going to rip off Longmont Potion Castle.
1: We 100% are. Like, we.
0: Maybe like, not 100%. Maybe not 100%. Because you guys just see what we're going to do. So we are going to. Nobody tell him that we're doing this. Nobody tell him that we're doing this. It's gonna be good. Okay, do you want to go ahead and pull it up, and I'm going to also so we're gonna prank phone call one of my dear friends and legends and goats, and I think we can get a response that I deem like radio worthy out of him.
1: I say it's going to be really good.
0: I say it's going to be great. I say it's going to be great. Me and Bella are both going to tag team this.
1: Yeah.
0: So we're just, yeah.
1: Yeah. It's going to be really good. if we don't giggle, that's the only thing.
0: I know. We've really got to.
1: Because when I hear this specific person's voice and this person's laugh.
0: See, but that's what I'm trying to
1: admit. I cackle.
0: That's what I'm trying to omit. That's what I want from him.
1: But I need him to
0: laugh. I know. It's going to make me die. It's going to make me die. I'm oh my gosh. This is good. This is really good. It's really harmless. We're being very harmless. We're being very good. But this is going to be very funny. So I hope you guys are ready. I'm going to go ahead. Okay. We got to look at me. We got to lock in.
1: Okay. I still have sunglasses on because I'm trying. Okay. Okay. I'm like trying to get it out now. Okay. I'm ready.
0: I'm not.
1: Me either. Okay.
0: Hello. We are twin sisters.
1: Are you practicing?
0: Yes.
1: Oh, okay.
0: Yes. Wait.
1: I'm just going to bounce off of you.
0: Okay. Okay.
1: Okay.
0: You ready? I'm pressing record now on my thing. Okay. So I hope you guys are also ready for this. Okay.
1: Okay. I'm going to press.
0: We are going to start.
1: Now.
0: Right now.
1: Okay. Cool.
0: See if you can hear it in the mic.
1: I can hear it, yeah.
0: Hello. I was just calling because me and my sister, we just moved into some apartments near, and I think they accidentally dropped off a package at where your store is located.
1: It has the store.
2: Oh my gosh. Well, one of your packages got delivered to our address.
0: Yeah, I think they just sent us a photo of
1: It's two packages.
0: Okay, they just sent us a photo of the boxes with Renaissance Records in the back. It was supposed to go to one of the apartments, but I think
2: this building is really, I don't know how to explain it to you. Does it say what time the photo was taken?
0: Yeah, 1:42. Can you go outside and see, maybe?
2: It's weird because, see, the crazy thing is our address 2020 is a generic address for the whole building, and the delivery people do insane things. I'm sorry, I'm probably not used the language, but...
0: No, you're good. It's just because... It's live. It's some live animals, and we were just trying to make sure we could.
1: We really need to get them inside.
0: This is gonna sound.
2: You mean these packages are live animals?
0: Yes, these packages are live animals. It's two packages, and then in each package, it's.
2: I'm gonna. I'm going to try to get the maintenance man's number for you, because his name is Johnny. He's real nice.
0: Okay.
2: If you want to drop by, I only have a key to the lobby next door to us, not to the other lobby.
0: But
2: so have you ever been to this building?
0: No, I have not. We just moved, like, very recently. You don't see any boxes, though?
2: Not outside on the steps, though.
0: It says, they say live animal on them. Like, the stickers, it should be two boxes, and it says live animal.
2: Well, I don't know if you want to drive right over here, and I'll call the, or I can give your number to the maintenance man, or I can give you his number, what would be best for you?
0: He
2: could get you in either lobby of the building.
0: I guess we can drive. We'll come by. It's four electric eels.
2: Okay, so our door is open. I'll be calling the guy Johnny if you want to just get a park and walk through our door, and then maybe he can.
0: Okay, I'll just call my apartment manager and then just see, like, maybe what happened. I don't want you to have to go out of your way. I was just seeing the package, the photo that they sent of us of the package looked like it was, it literally Renaissance Records, and then the two boxes that says live animals on them, and it's electric eels. So I was just wondering, but
1: yeah.
2: That's so crazy, because there's no packages outside the door now, and two of my friends who were just smoking were recently just sitting outside the door.
0: No, that's okay.
2: What do you want the guy gentleman's number, or you want to call me back if you need it?
0: I'll call you back. I'll call UPS and see what happened also, because I'm not really sure.
2: Oh, okay. All right. Well, I'm so sorry. That's stressful.
0: It's okay. Me and my twin sister are just very stressed about it. But
1: we're super stressed.
0: We
1: about
0: love
1: it.
0: These eels. Okay. But thank you so, so much.
2: All right. Well, good luck, and call me back if his name is Johnny. I'll be glad to look his number up for you. Okay, he's a real nice guy.
0: All right. Thank you. Thank you.
2: Uh-huh.
1: Guys, he's so that was.
3: I don't even know. Do you think that did? Could you hear that happening in the?
1: Well, I forgot to mention my phone speaker's broken.
3: But could you hear that?
1: Little bit.
3: Oh,
1: it was faint. But he was so sweet that it just kind of broke my heart. Oh, I kind of couldn't even say anything.
0: Oh, my God.
1: Guys, he didn't say anything about the eels.
0: He didn't say anything about the eels. He didn't even think it was weird. Okay, we should call him back. Wait, we should call him back and be like, we just prank phone called you.
1: We should call him back.
0: We should call him back.
1: Okay, we're going to call him back.
0: Well, we're going to call him back.
1: Okay, we're going to call him back on my phone, so it's the same number. Yes. But I apologize for my poor speakers.
0: You left me to die, Bella.
1: Well, it was breaking my heart.
0: Hi. I just called you. Jimmy, I just want you to know we just prank phone called you. This is Lacey. I was prank phone calling you for my radio show.
2: You're kidding.
0: I'm not kidding. I just prank phone called you. That's kind of what we assumed. That's why I called you back, because I was like, you didn't even really think the eel part was weird, so.
2: No, I mean, everybody likes something.
0: Okay. Well, we just wanted to call you back, because we didn't want you to actually, like, stress about.
2: I've had Irish setters, and I have three cats, and I started with six, so I'm not as familiar with cats as I am Irish setters. It's hard to pet an eel, I know.
0: It is hard to pet an eel.
1: It is, yeah.
0: It is hard to pet an eel. We were like...
2: I don't even know if I've actually even going to the zoo ever seen an eel.
0: We were trying to think of something just, like, really insane. We were told... But, I mean, we didn't even know if you were going to answer, so...
2: We generally answer every phone, and, you know, I was just, you know, it's like, It's a chance to exercise animal compassion.
0: You know, so. Okay, well, like I said, I just wanted to let you know, Jimmy.
2: But that's
0: so
2: why you didn't really need the
0: Yeah!
2: I mean, this is a very nice gentleman.
0: I know. I believe you. Okay, well, I'll let you go, Jimmy, but I just wanted to let you know we just pranked you, so.
2: Is this part of your show?
0: Yeah, you're on air right now. This is on air.
2: Oh. Y'all are listening to one of the greatest DJs in the Southeast.
0: Right? Aww. That's so sweet, Jimmy. Thank you.
2: Alrighty.
0: Alright,
2: cool. Talk to you soon.
0: Bye-bye. Oh, my God. Wasn't even out of line for anything that he sees.
1: Everyone get up and go buy something.
0: He really went and checked. Y'all heard the door open? You heard the door?
1: I heard the
0: door. The door open.
1: I heard the creak.
0: The door open.
1: It broke my heart. Like, I really was like, God, I hate this. But we did get to hear one Jimmy laugh.
0: No,
1: so
0: yeah.
1: That was good.
0: No, yeah. No, yeah.
1: But it was him laughing at himself.
0: I love him so much. I love him so much. I'm going to play some more rock and roll music for you, and then we're going to listen to more prank phone call tracks. So I hope you're ready for that. I love you so much. Everybody go shop at Renaissance. Jimmy knows that he's the goat and that no harm, no foul. Anyways, here's Coach Whips with Harlow's Muscle of Love.

0: I just need to bring you your package.
1: What package is this?
0: The helium biscuits.
1: I think we had best stop this nonsense. We did not order anything. Did not. No way, buddy. Who am I?
0: You're the recipient of the package at this point.
1: My name is what?
0: Five.
1: Sir, are you off base? You've had it, son.
2: You ordered the helium muffin.
3: Pardon me?
2: You ordered the helium muffin.
3: Helium muffin?
2: Pardon me?
3: Ordered the helium?
2: Muffins.
3: Helium Muppets? At what address?
2: Muffin.
3: Muffin, at what address? Well, helium, what is it supposed to be used for?
2: Hey, it's a helium sprocket.
3: Helium sprocket? Well, it might have been. Was it for a Robert Rico?
2: Uh-huh.
3: Okay, well, then that's what's for then. I'm the stepson. Well, yeah, to Robert Rico, helium socket, is that what you're saying? A helium bracket.
2: Yeah.
3: Well, but Robert Rico ordered it. I guess he ordered it. Yeah, there's something.
2: Did he order a lamb?
3: A what?
2: Lamb.
3: Lamb?
2: Yes.
3: I really don't know. Did he get a lesbian?
2: Did he get a helium lesbian?
3: I really don't know what you're trying to say.
2: I'm sorry?
3: I really don't understand what you're trying to say.
2: Did Robert Rico pick up a helium lesbian?
3: I really don't know. If he picked up a helium lesbian, no, I don't. No, I'm just repeating what you said.
2: Which is?
3: You're talking about a helium socket, right?
2: Uh-huh.
3: From Fingerhead, right?
2: Yeah.
3: I really don't know what you're trying to say. I really don't understand your conversation. Because you would have to talk to him, and at this time he's not at home.
2: Is he with that helium lesbian, or?
3: I don't know what you're trying to say.
2: What do you mean?
3: A helium lesbian. What the hell is a helium lesbian?
2: What is it?
3: Yes.
2: You tell me you ordered it. You ordered the lesbian.
3: No, I didn't. Well, are you bringing something from Fingerhead?
2: My
3: person I was talking to said something about a lesbian helium. What the hell is he talking about?
2: What are you saying? I'm the supervisor here. What? Did you go over that again?
3: Okay, I told him if there is something here for a Robert Rico, is that who it's supposed to be shipped to?
2: Right.
3: Okay, Robert Rico is at the hospital. I really have no knowledge on what he ordered.
2: Okay.
3: First he said something about a helium socket or a lamp or whatever.
2: Uh-huh.
3: Then he said something about a helium lesbian. I really don't understand what kind of item this is because I did not order it and I didn't understand his conversation.
2: Let me interrupt you for a second. He said helium lesbian?
3: That's what he said.
2: What? No, what? Go over that part again. I'm not following you there.
3: Well, he said something about a helium lesbian. Did I order a lesbian? Well, I don't know if he meant it as an item or to be cute. You know, sarcastic, whatever. Now, whatever Robert Rico ordered from Finger Hut, that's whatever he ordered.
2: Helium putty? So can we go ahead and take that out to you?
3: Helium putty?
2: Uh-huh.
3: I didn't order no helium putty. Putty?
2: Huh?
3: A putty? P-U-T-T-Y?
2: Right.
3: I don't know what the hell that is. I didn't order nothing from Fingerhead. I mean, I have no dealings with Fingerhead.
2: So no, it's not from them. It's just the Helium Putty Center, I guess.
3: Helium Putty Center?
2: Mm-hmm.
3: No, I didn't order nothing. I don't know what you're talking about. I really don't. I don't understand what the item is. I don't know what it is. And I don't know if it's to a Robert Rico here. Is this all from Fingerhead or what? I don't know. I really don't know because he's the one that deals with Fingerhead, not me.
2: Okay, but I owe you Ray, right? Raymond? I owe you a helium flicket.
3: I don't know. I don't know what you're talking about. I really don't.
2: Okay, so what do you understand about that?
3: I don't know what the hell it is.
2: What is?
3: Helium flicket. You know, I'm not trying to be cute. I really don't know what the item is or the product is. I really don't.
2: It's already become a long way from all the way from Lebanon
3: to be Lebanon
2: to be brought to your home. Yeah.
3: Lebanon.
2: On that one.
3: Who is the sender?
2: It's from Donald Chaka.
3: Don't know no Donald Chaka. And if the owners of the home order something, I think you better be dealing with them, because I really ain't going to be paying for something that I don't know nothing about, honest to God. I don't know no Donald Socket or whatever it is from Lebanon. No. I'm really, I'm sorry.
2: The one I'm talking about is the helium butt sprocket.
3: I don't know what the hell a helium butt sprocket is. Is that just an item that he ordered through Finger Hut?
2: Which item are you referring to?
3: Oh, God. The one you're just talking about, the pretty large package for you. You're talking about the butt sprocket, right?
2: Are you familiar with that last product?
3: No, I'm not. I'm not even familiar with the first product.
2: Which?
3: Any of them.
2: What's the last one that I need to deliver? I just forgot.
3: Just bring all your packages after 5 o'clock. You should be here.
4: Rose Medical Center information.
5: Hey, guys. You weren't prepared.
6: Wait. Hey, guys.
5: I can't. I'm here. So, if you are just now tuning in, we just prank phone called Jimmy from Renaissance Records and pretended that we were twin sisters, and we just moved into the apartment above Renaissance, and they accidentally delivered our electric eels outside, and that we wanted him to go check. And he didn't even, like, he totally fell for it. What's funny is he just didn't think it was weird. He literally, because
6: I thought it was real. Yeah. And also, there were so many flaws, because we kept being like, we live above you, and then we kept being like, we'll drive there.
5: I also said FedEx, and at the end, I said, I'll call UPS
6: back. I'll call UPS
5: back. Me and my twin sister were very stressed. We love these eels.
6: Like,
5: yeah. Then we called them back. But and I love that you couldn't even really hear him. Also, you could just hear me, like me, but that's okay. So we're gonna play some tunes now. I've played you so many Longmont Potion Castle tracks. I've played you some other music. Me and Bella have goofed, but right now I'm going to play you some local stuff. One of my favorite people ever, Bard, the official Bard of Baldwin County. This song is called House Show Goggles, and I'm going to play it for you right now.

0: I only look good in house show goggles. Otherwise, my mind is boggled while you look my way. Still trying to figure out why.
1: All right, guys, that was the official bard of Baldwin County with House Show Goggles off of the Some Regrets Coyote album that she released back in 2025. Super, super good album. If you haven't listened to it, well, you just did. And then now, what do we have for you?
2: Now we have Butthole Surfers, TV star.
1: After that, we have Pungent Stench. And then we have the Beatles with I Am the Walrus.
2: Guys, we practiced that and I fucked it up. I'm responding to emails. I'm sorry.
1: Wow, you really care so much about music.
2: Hey.
1: I'm kidding. Hey. I'm kidding. Anyways, this is Butthole Surfers with TV Star. Hope you guys like Butthole Surfers. And if you don't, well, why are you even listening to me? I don't know.

0: serviceable villain.
1: I'm not providing you with a frigging thing, fella. Let me speak to your supervisor and we'll resolve that. I didn't order any centipedes. I don't know who you are or what you're talking about. Let me just talk to your supervisor then. We don't need to continue this.
2: One moment. This is Desmond Sanford.
1: I don't know what it is you're talking about, so return the centipedes to the sender. How's that? Okay?
2: Did Noah explain to you we are authorized to throw the centipedes at you?
1: You're authorized to throw them at me, physically. What are you playing games, or what is this?
3: It's a prank. No, hang up. Our caller ID will get it.
1: Go ahead.
2: You will pay for your centipedes.
1: I didn't order any centipedes.
2: Or we will hurl the centipedes at you.
1: Well, you hurl the centipedes, if that's the appropriate term you wish to use. We're talking...

And that was Blasphemian with Curse His Name. You heard the Beatles with I Am the Walrus, some Pungent Stench with Viva La Morte, and then Butthole Surfers with TV Star. And I've been playing you so many Longmont Potion Castle tracks because they're classic, and that is real radio, okay? That's real radio. I want to record a prank phone call album. If you haven't been able to tell by the last 5 months, and almost every show I do, considering I play like them all the time, it's just kind of my thing right now, and nobody really does it anymore. I mean, so I guess I have to be the one. Why am I always the one bringing things back? Also, Bella left. She had to go get food. But yeah. We've got more music for you, though. More tunes that me and Bella love, of course. I'm going to keep playing those for you right now. I've got Oblivions with Mary Lou. I've got some Pavement with You Are a Light. And I've got the Modern Lovers. And then after that, I'm even going to play you some the Guess Who. Because I watched, what was it, Burt Sugarman's Midnight Special the other day. And the Guess Who's performance on there, just, god damn. Bring back real rock and roll, okay? Bring it back. I'm so tired. Anyways, here is Oblivions, Mary Lou. 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

I called this number 3 times already today, but I got scared. I put it back in place. I put my phone back in place. I still don't know if I should have called up. Look, just tell me, why don't you, if I'm out of place. 'Cause here's your chance to make me feel awkward.

Modern Lovers with I'm Straight. You had Pavement before that with You Are a Light off their album Terror Twilight. They are one of my all-time favorite bands, but I'm pretty sure about a million other people can say the same, so really I'm not special. Then I played you Oblivions with Mary Lou before that. Memphis Garage Rock OGs. And then now I'm going to play you two tracks. And the reason, well, I'm going to play you more than two tracks, but the next two tracks I have for you are because, like I said, I watched it was a Bert Sugarman's Midnight Special, and which is just like an old show that did like live performances of rock and roll bands and musicians. And multiple of the performances stood out to me, but these two in particular, I was just like, geez, Christ. And those would be The Guess Who's American Woman and then Bee Gees' Jive Talkin'. Those performances specifically, go on YouTube, look them up. You can find them somewhere. Oh my God. I'm going to play those for you right now. I love rock and roll so much. Can we, like, the way that they were dressed, like, they were in, like, white suits. They were all obviously so cocained out. It was just epic. It was really epic for me to see. I sat in a lawn chair in my living room in front of my TV and smoked a joint while watching it. So, here you are. Here's American Woman.

0: I wouldn't have any place to graze the live lambs. The lambs are filled with helium?
1: What?
0: How could they be live if they were filled with helium?
1: What are you saying? What are you trying to say?
0: What I'm trying to say, you said that I have a delivery of live, living lambs, as in the animals. Am I correct?
1: Yes.
0: How could they be filled with helium and still be alive? They're floating within a package. So they're live, packaged helium lambs. Why don't you just take them out of the package and let them float here?
2: But hey, you can come on over. You can get a taste of my whip at the time. I'll see you out front. Come on. Uh-uh, you've eaten some 12-gauge lead.

That was Birmingham band from a while ago. I really don't know if they still even play anymore. I could totally be wrong, but that was Me and My Knife with the track Validation Junkie. That came out back in 2017, so almost 10 years old. Almost 10 years old, but still holds up so well. I love garage rock, so it's super exciting to hear something that good from Birmingham. That tape had 4 songs total on it. They're all super good rock and roll tracks. I feel like a lot of people know who Me and My Knife is, if you've been around, or if you don't, then now you do, I guess. Really good garage rock. I've been continuously to the point where it's, I gotta stop playing you Longmont Potion Castle, but guess what? I'm not. I won't. I'm gonna play you some more tunes too, but this is King Kong and the Barbecue Show with I'll Be Loving You. And then after that, I don't know.

0: I just need to bring your package.
1: What package is this?
0: The helium biscuits.
1: I think we had best stop this nonsense. We did not order anything. Did not. No way, buddy. Who am I?
0: You're the recipient of the package at this point.
1: My name is what?
0: Five.
1: Sir, are you off base? You've had it, son.

The Pleasure Seekers, Locked in Your Love. Before that was Miss PJ Harvey with Rub It Till It Bleeds. And then King Kalan and the Barbecue Show with I'll Be Loving You. I've said this on here before, but I think it's really funny how I figured out about Bottle Tree because of my obsession with garage rock and King Kalan and the Barbecue Show. I've been living in Birmingham for like 2 years now, and I've been coming to Birmingham for like 4-something years now, but I had no idea about Bottle Tree for a very long time until, I mean, it's been, I've known about it for over a year now, but when I didn't know about it, I thought this was so just wild. There was an event that Saturn put on, which was super awesome. And it was We Have Signal showing a bunch of old like footage / interviews that they had done at Bottle Tree, which was here in Birmingham, kind of near where Saturn is now. But there were so many iconic sets that happened here. And I just think it's so strange how, like, specifically King Kalan and the Barbecue Show, there is an interview / live set of them. And like the interview part, they're totally like insane, talking about insane stuff. And the performance is super awesome. And I'd watched that set like 1,000,000,000 times and had no idea that it was taken in Birmingham. Like I had no idea. I've been watching that like YouTube video religiously for a couple years, and then just like somehow stumbled into the venue room at like the right time when they were doing the screening, because I was already going to come to it anyways because I saw they had like Ty Segall and some other things. So I was like, yeah, rock and roll. I love Ty. But when I opened the door, I saw like on the big screen that King Kalan and the Barbecue Show set that I'd seen a million times. And I was so confused at first. I was like, what? But then that's when I found out that one of the videos that I love so much just so happened to, yeah, have happened in Birmingham. And then that is when kind of I discovered, like, you know, the history of Bottle Tree, and then everything kind of fell into place for me. But I had no idea, and I'm so glad that I do now in retrospect. But yeah, We Have Signal was so cool, and all the shows that they recorded are on YouTube, so you can go back. And what, that event was cool because they showed stuff that like they hadn't released. But anyways, there's still a lot of those that you can go look up on YouTube, so you totally should. But yeah, I had no idea. Anyways, I'm gonna keep playing some more stuff for ya. Some more Birmingham stuff in particular. Here is Mood Room with Hell Behind the Moon.

0: Steve. May I help you?
1: Yeah, I need some eel jerky made.
0: Oh, you've got the meat?
1: The eel meat, yeah.
0: Nah, we're still doing game processing this time of year.
1: Can you make any wasp jerky for me? I've got that all USDA approved already.
0: Oh, there you go. Where do you get it from?
1: Well, we trap them.
0: Huh. Whatever.
1: We'll make wad out of snake meat.
0: What's wad?
1: Make a big wad out of it.
0: Look it. I'm trying to work. I don't know what you're trying to do.
1: Can you handle eel bowel?
0: Eel? Bowel? You got deer meat, elk meat, or antelope meat? I'll be happy to process it into anything that you want.
1: Antelope wad.
0: What the hell's an antelope wad? Okay, what's your number? I'll call you back. I ain't got time right now. I'm trying to hang sausage.
1: Well, can you hang the bowel for me and just let it dry at least?
0: Come on. You're stroking me here. I don't hang it. Eel bowel. That's exotic. I've never seen it in Safeways. Hey, look it. I'm trying to make sausage.
1: I need you to make an eel bowel wad.
0: I don't want to do it.

0: No, no, I'm leaving.
1: Why not? But paid.
0: It's not within a professional level of entertainment. Thanks. Bye-bye.
1: Yeah, I need to hire someone.
2: Uh-huh. So what?
1: I need to hire someone. We're a band.
2: Uh-huh.
1: And we're going to be playing live. And we're on stage. We needed someone to hire someone to, like, wrestle with us when we're playing.
3: We're fully willing, consenting and everything. We just wanted them to, you know, wrestle us while we were playing instruments.
2: What? Run that by me again. Well, you called the Polynesian Show Group is what you called.
1: Right, I want some Samoan men to wrestle us.
2: Samoan men? Oh, males. Men.
1: Do you have Samoan females available to
3: wrestle us? Would you be rude
1: to wrestle us, man?
2: Not
1: I would pay a very reasonable amount of money for this to be done. You know, money is like of no concern in this. We just wanted you to do that.
2: What is this for?
1: We're just playing live and we want them to, like, you know, hit us and stuff like that.
2: What's the name of your band?
1: What is the name of it?
2: What? Yeah, and where are you playing it?
1: Did you get that name?
2: Guns That Own Men. Right.
1: What's that?
2: I don't know. Is that your phone?
1: So can you have some Samoan wrestlers do that?
2: There may be this one huge guy that, I mean, he is huge. How much money is involved?
1: I would pay up to $5,000 or $6,000. That's pretty much the budget for this.
2: Yeah, but what if they're not wrestlers?
1: Well, that's not about kick us and stuff like that.
2: But you're not going to do anything to them.
1: Pardon?
2: You're not going to do anything to them.
1: No.
2: Where is this going to be held at?
1: It's going to be held in my garage.
2: In your garage?
3: Yes.
2: Isn't this for the public to view?
1: Yeah, but I have a very large parking garage in my building. And it's...
2: Oh, you have a business?
1: Yeah.
2: Oh, Earth.
1: 1731 Blake.
2: 1731 Blake.
1: Could you have, like, people, like, hit us with sticks? Would you, like, Samoan lady wrestlers hit us with sticks?
2: If you get hurt.
1: You won't get hurt. I mean, just... It's more of a visual thing.
2: You mean... explain the purpose of it to me. Are you going to fight back? Are you going to be playing instruments while they're doing this?
1: Right.
2: Okay, are you going to fight back?
1: I will probably, the other members will probably kick him, yeah.
2: And how long will this go on?
3: Pardon?
2: How long will it go on?
3: Will what go on?
2: The wrestling. Or the fighting, or whatever it is.
1: 210 minutes.
3: So that's just like, over 3 hours.
2: Will there be breaks or what?
1: No, just straight performance.
2: Is this for a video or something?
1: No,
2: something?
1: No,
2: something?
1: No.
2: But there will be...
1: You ordered the helium muffin.
4: Pardon me?
1: You ordered the helium muffin.
4: Helium muffin?
1: Pardon me?
4: Ordered the helium...
1: Muffins.
4: Helium muffins? At what address?
1: Muffin.
4: Muffin, at what address? Well, helium, what is it supposed to be used for?
1: Hey, it's a helium sprocket.
4: Helium sprocket? Well, it might have been, was it for a Robert Rico?
1: Uh-huh.
4: Okay, well, then that's what it's for then. I'm the stepson. Well, yeah, to Robert Rico, helium socket, is that what you're saying? A helium bracket.
1: Yeah.
4: Well, but Robert Rico ordered it. I guess he ordered it. Yeah, there's something.
1: Did he order a lamb?
4: A what?
1: Lamb.
4: Lamb?
1: Yes.
4: I really don't know. Did he get a lesbian?
1: Did he get a helium lesbian?
4: I really don't know what you're trying to say.
1: I'm sorry?
4: I really don't understand what you're trying to say.
1: Did Robert Rico pick up a helium lesbian?
4: I really don't know. If he picked up a helium lesbian, no, I don't. No, I'm just repeating what you said.
1: Which is?
4: You're talking about a helium socket, right?
1: Uh-huh.
4: From Fingerhead, right?
1: Yeah.
4: I really don't know what you're trying to say. I really don't understand your conversation. Because you would have to talk to him, and at this time he's not at home.
1: Is he with that helium lesbian, or?
4: I don't know what you're trying to say.
1: What do you mean?
4: A helium lesbian. What the hell is a helium lesbian?
1: What is it?
4: Yes.
1: You tell me you ordered it. You ordered the lesbian.
4: No, I didn't. Well, are you bringing something from Fingerhut? The person I was talking to said something about a lesbian helium. What the hell is he talking about?
3: What are you saying? I'm the supervisor here. What? Did you go over that again?
4: Okay, I told him if there is something here for a Robert Rico, is that who it's supposed to be shipped to?
3: Right.
4: Okay, a Robert Rico is at the hospital. I really have no knowledge of what he ordered.
3: Okay.
4: First he said something about a helium socket or a lamp or whatever.
3: Uh-huh.
4: Then he said something about a helium lesbian. I really don't understand what kind of item this is because I did not order it and I didn't understand his conversation.
3: Let me interrupt you for a second. You said helium lesbian?
4: That's what he said.
3: What? Go over that part again. I'm not following you there.
4: Well, he said something about a helium lesbian. Did I order a lesbian? Now, I don't know if he meant it as an item or to be cute. You know, sarcastic, whatever. Now, whatever Robert Rico ordered from Fingerhut, that's whatever he ordered.
3: Helium putty? So can we go ahead and take that out to you?
4: Helium putty?
3: Uh-huh.
4: I didn't order no helium putty. Putty?
3: Huh?
4: A putty? P-U-T-T-Y?
3: Right.
4: I don't know what the hell that is. I didn't order nothing from Fingerhut. I mean, I have no dealings with Fingerhut.
3: So no, it's not from them. It's just the Helium Putty Center, I guess.
4: Helium Putty Center?
3: Mm-hmm.
4: No, I didn't order nothing. I don't know what you're talking about. I really don't. I don't understand what the item is. I don't know what it is. And I don't know if it's to a Robert Rico here. Is this all from Fingerhut or what? I don't know. I really don't know because he's the one that deals with Fingerhut, not me.
3: Okay, but I owe you Ray, right? Raymond? I owe you a helium flicket.
4: I don't know what you're talking about. I really don't.
3: Okay, so what do you understand about that?
4: I don't know what the hell it is.
3: What is?
4: Helium flicket. You know, I'm not trying to be cute. I really don't know what the item is or the product is. I really don't.
3: It's already become a long way from all the way from Lebanon to be
4: brought, Lebanon?
3: To be brought to your home, yeah.
4: Lebanon?
3: From that one.
4: Who is the sender?
3: It's from Donald Chaka.
4: Don't know no Donald Chaka. And if the owners of the home order something, I think you better be dealing with them because I really ain't going to be paying for something that I don't know nothing about, honest to God. I don't know no Donald Socket or whatever it is from Lebanon. No. I'm sorry.
3: The one I'm talking about is the helium butt sprocket.
4: I don't know what the hell a helium butt sprocket is. Is that just an item that he ordered through Fingerhut?
3: Which item are you referring to?
4: Oh, God. The one you're just talking about, this pretty large package for him. You're talking about the butt sprocket, right?
3: Are you familiar with that last product?
4: No, I'm not. I'm not even familiar with the first product.
3: Which?
4: Any of them.
3: What's the last one that I need to deliver? I just forgot.
4: Just bring all your packages after 5 o'clock. You should be here.
5: Rose Medical Center information.

The Cramps, Garbage Man. Before that, played you some Bauhaus. And now we're at the end of the show. Today, the first half, me and Bella were... I don't even know. Whenever we come together, it's really epic, we like to think. But then it's also... the most stupidest ever. That's exactly what I wanted when I asked her to do today's show with me. So I can't wait for next time. I feel like we took the nice route with the prank phone call stuff. I didn't want to be like too mean, you know. And we weren't mean to Jimmy. We weren't mean to Jimmy. You know, that's what I love about Longmont Potion Castle, though, is that. Because also, those were from so long ago, probably like 15 years ago, 10 years ago. But it's like, I really love when people get mad, like at them when they do it. Jimmy didn't get mad, but it was still funny because he still checked. And like, well, actually, what's funny about that to me is because Jimmy literally knows me and knows what my voice sounds like. And I don't know why he didn't even like realize that. That it was me, but oh well, oh well, oh well. So it was successful, so that's really all that matters. But yeah, I've played you a variety of tunes. I've played you some local stuff as well. Today's show has been super not serious. Very not serious. Very not serious. Very not serious. Sometimes that's the radio that you need. That's the real radio that you need for your soul. Tomorrow's show will be a bit more on the less goofier side, so make sure you tune in for that at 1 p.m. I'm going to be doing some more poetry stuff, so, you know, I like to keep a good balance of doing really stupid excuses of radio shows and then doing radio shows that actually hold substance. That's just how I roll. So, I hope you all have a really rock and roll day. And I will see you all tomorrow. Bye-bye.